0: bays and shorelines are part of the beauty and lifeblood of the Virgin Islands, and we have a responsibility to protect them. This is your Democratic Senator, Kenneth Kenny Gittens. After major storms, too many damaged and abandoned boats were left deteriorating in our waters, creating environmental hazards, threatening navigation, and leaving taxpayers responsible for costly cleanups. That's why I introduced legislation requiring vessels anchored or moored in our territorial waters to carry basic insurance coverage. This common sense measure helps ensure that when emergencies and or disasters happen, resources are already available for removal and cleanup, instead of shifting the burden onto the people of the Virgin Islands. It's about accountability, protecting our environment, preserving our coastlines, and keeping our islands clean and safe for future generations. I respectfully ask for your continued support so I can continue fighting for practical solutions that protect our community and our future.
1: Paid for by the supporters of Kenneth Kenny Gittens.
2: A las 11:30, a las 11:30 de la mañana, en horario especial, 2 horas con la candidata Donna Fred Gregory, quien les informa a través de esta emisora que estará aquí respondiendo todas las llamadas que ustedes quieran realizar.
3: Soy voluntario con el comité Ready for VLA Senate 2026. 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
5: Greetings, my people of the United States Virgin Islands. My name is Khalid Pickering, born on the island of St. Croix and raised in the beautiful town of Frederickstead. I come to you with my endorsement for Terry Hellenese to be our next delegate to Congress. Terry brings a wealth of experience, over 30 years in the public and private sector, working on initiatives that support and uplift the people of the United States Virgin Islands, including the permanency of the rum cover-over tax at $13.25 per proof gallon, delivering $1 billion in the next 10 years for the people of the Virgin Islands is a significant achievement. What excites me most about Terry is she brings some of the same leadership characteristics that my great-great-uncle, the Honorable David Hamilton Jackson, brought when he led the charge to uplift the people of the Danish West Indies, known today as the United States Virgin Islands. Join me in my support for Terry, as she will bring that same fighting spirit to Washington, D.C. on behalf of our people. On August 1st, vote number 3 on the ballot, Terry Hellenese for Congress. All hail the Virgin Islands, and God bless the United States of America.
6: Greetings, Virgin Islanders. This is Tregenza Roach. We pay one of the highest electric rates in the country for some of the least reliable power. We are at a critical point. Senator Novelli Francis Jr. and I will change that. But before we restructure anything, we owe you the truth. A Roach-Francis administration will back the legislature's call for a forensic audit of WAPA, so we know exactly what the source of the problem is and are efficient in the fix. Then we will bring in discipline and capital with hard enforceable targets. But let me be clear, no outside control board will run our utility. Virgin Islanders will. And just as with WAPA, we will ensure that with each rebuild facility, funds have been set aside for maintenance. We build it once and we keep it. That's what serving with purpose will do. Vote for Roach and Francis on August 1st.
7: Paid for by Roach Francis for Governor and Lieutenant Governor.
8: Islas Vírgenes, ha llegado el momento. Es hora de hacer oír tu voz. Es hora de hacer valer tu voto. La votación anticipada para las elecciones primarias del 2026 se llevará a cabo del 20 al 29 de julio en San Tomás y en Santa Cruz y del 23 al 29 de julio en St. John. El horario de votación es desde 9 a.m. a 6 p.m. Todos los días.

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1: Greetings, my people of the United States Virgin Islands. My name is Khalid Pickering, born on the island of St. Croix and raised in the beautiful town of Frederickston. I come to you with my endorsement for Terry Hellenese to be our next delegate to Congress. Terry brings a wealth of experience, over 30 years in the public and private sector, working on initiatives that support and uplift the people of the United States Virgin Islands, including the permanency of the rum cover-over tax at $13.25 per proof gallon, delivering $1 billion in the next 10 years for the people of the Virgin Islands is a significant achievement. What excites me most about Terry is she brings some of the same leadership characteristics that my great-great-uncle, the Honorable David Hamilton Jackson, brought when he led the charge to uplift the people of the Danish West Indies, known today as the United States.